incidental. My bad, never got the memo. That you never have fun while you're in the limo. Yeah, you wanna ride in the six. You wanna dine in the six. But when I lean for the kiss, you said I'll probably send you some pics. And I'm

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We've lost dancing. We've lost dancing. If I can live through this next 6 months, day by day. We've lost dancing. 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What comes next will be marvelous.

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1: Mr. Worldwide to infinity. You know the roof on fire. We gon' boogie, oogie, oogie, jiggle, wiggle, and dance like the roof on fire. 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

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Fuck it, gun do. 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I'm the 1-2 day. I'm the new ship, the young Rapunzel. Who are you, bitch? New lunch? 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

Yes, yes, yes, yes. Breathe out, breathe in, breathe out, breathe in, breathe out.